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Mendota's up. 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

0: high wind and enormous of 60 mph, since you're already in one of those proceeding at 10, over.
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0: UP 7883 Farm C 76036 high winds of 60 mph complies procedure HW high wind from milepole MP 57.0 to milepole MP 80.0 be governed by rule 6.21 over.

Corinthians Shed, okay, that's 1909-1909, dispatcher CDW, Charlie Delta Whiskey, over. That is all correct, over.

0: and Lamar. Where y'all head in at, bro?
1: Dot 9, over.
0: 70.9, Roger, here we go.

electrical box at Washington Street of Flash. Copy that, over. CCD West Chicago, maintainer, over.

Hotel Dispatch. What's the call to maintain, over? This eastbounder just reported that electrical boxes are flashing there, over. Eastbound went through West Chicago, said the electrical boxes were flashing, over.

0: 69 Satchel, DNSF 5994, Commander. Yes, you guys okay for track speed on wind warnings 2881, 2880, and 2878? Over.
1: Mile.
2: I'm calling DP7883, over.
1: Oh, track 2, no defect. Total axle 240. Temperature 73 degrees. Detector out.
2: It's 7883, I got a Form C flash flood for you when you're ready to copy, over. UP7883, comply with procedure FF. Flash flood between milepole 57, milepole 57, and milepole 90 in P90, over.

0: Black Craig, no gate, 1928-1928, dispatcher CDW, Charlie Delta Whiskey, over. 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
0: Get that flash flood for you when you're ready, over. 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
1: CPKC drawbridge, Paul Tozier, over. What's your location there, over?
0: Right, correct, no K, 1929-1929, dispatcher CDW, Charlie Delta Whiskey, over.
1: Okay, great, got some tornado warning east of you there, over.
0: Correct, appreciate it, dispatch out, dispatch calling you, P9771, over.
1: I was just warning you so you didn't get blown away there, over. Yeah, it's going to be 42 through 49 on the first one and 48 through 56 on the second one. I will keep you updated if there's any more that pop up there.
0: That is correct. Showing okay time, 1929-1929 CDW. Over. I appreciate that, guys. Dispatch out. Dispatch calling UP 3863, over. Did you copy that, over?
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0: That's correct, no K, 1930-1930, CDW, Charlie Delta Whiskey, over. That's all correct, over. Dispatch out, dispatch calling you, people, NS4786, over. Terminal, or dispatch 12 calling the NS4786, over. I got, procedure flash flood when you're ready to copy, over. Let's comply with procedure flash flood, correct, over. Flight correct, no K, 1931-1931, dispatcher CDW, Charlie Delta Whiskey, over.

0: Chase, name on dispatcher, impact reading for you. 383, okay. We have a couple of different things going on. First thing is the tornado warning has expired between 94 and 110, so you'll be the first person to start traversing through there. So you do have permission to proceed, watching out bridges, culverts, turnouts, anything likely to have been affected for that tornado warning limits 94 to 110.
1: 5783, comply with procedure FS, flash flood between milepost 45-45 and milepost 56-56, over.
0: 5783, comply with flash flood warning, milepost 45, milepost 56. I don't really know. I don't have a route for you after here. There's a train that I'm waiting for a crew to get to it. Hopefully it'll be pretty quick. That's on main one. Main 2, there's trees that's been a problem in between there that's fallen on the track, and they have to have a big machine to get them off. And that's why one-on-one stopped, because there was one ahead of him. So hopefully it gives way on main 1, or maybe they'll finish on main 2 quickly.
1: 786, over.
0: All right, I'll let you know as soon as I find out. So much.
2: 4.0, track 1, no defect, total axle 254, temperature 72 degrees, detector out.
1: 4786, comply procedure FS, flash flow to milepost 45-45, milepost 56-56, over. Posting you guys that, over. 61. Well, disregard then.

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1: 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Copy that, 05, over.
2: Yeah, I'm calling you the right, just
1: copy, tell me up on that one.

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0: UP dispatcher 12 calling LPJ05. Do you copy the dispatcher? Over.
1: Yeah, I'm 62 dispatcher and copy.
0: Coming to 62, I have flash flood warnings that I need to give you guys. Over.

0: be dispatcher 12, over.
1: Hey
0: guys, I got a Form C for you when you're ready to copy. I got two of them. We'll preemptively give you, actually three of them. We'll preemptively give you the other ones because you'll need them here shortly, over.
1: Hey guys, it's Form C 760-70-Zeta-Sub.
0: Well, that's one of them, but I was thinking the Troy Grove one, unless you're already clear of that, over. I got the limits of milepole 27 to milepole 34 for a flash flood warning there, over.
1: Okay, UV 1145 with, no, I don't have it. It's very gross up.
0: I'm trying to put it out right now. Are you guys within those limits, over?
1: Yes, we are.
0: Hey, let me know when you're ready to copy. I'll get it to you, over.
1: Ready.
0: UP-1145, comply with procedure FF, flash flood, between milepost 27, MP-27, and milepost 34, my MP-34, on the Troy Grove sub, over.
1: UP-1145, comply with procedure FF, between milepost 27 and milepost 34, on the Troy Grove sub.
0: Is that correct? Located at 1942, 1942. Dispatcher CDW, Charlie Delta Whiskey, over.
1: 1942, Charlie Delta Whiskey.
0: Oh, correct. And then what milepost do you guys come out there? Try to see which one of the ones of these you need, over.
1: We will be approximately between milepost 57 and a half,
0: so. Alright, well, you're going to need all of these then. I got, couple I'll need readbacks on if you guys are able to do that with the PTC there, over.
1: Okay, so I already read you the flash flood supplement to milepost 57.00, milepost 90.00.
0: Is correct. You did 57.00 to 90.00, and we can show that one correct and okay at 1943-1943-CDW, Charlie Delta Whiskey, over.
1: Correct, 1943-CDW, Charlie Delta Whiskey.
0: It's all correct. And then just give me the number to start, or the limits, either the number or the limits to start with, so I can make sure I have your thing pulled up before you start reading it off, over. You said that between mile procedure FF between milepole 45.00 and milepole 56.00, correct? No, okay, 1943-1943, dispatcher CDW, Charlie Delta Whiskey, over. It's all correct. Do these wind warnings pop up in your PTC as well, over?
1: Negative.
0: Disregard. I think the ones that would have affected you just dropped off there. So, 05, we should be all good. Get you guys covered for when you're ready to come back out as long as nothing else pops up, over. Hey, copy that. Sounds like plan. Here we go. Dispatcher. Yeah, go for dispatcher. Over. Hey, copy. I'm going to get a block up there. The westbound that was there is moving out of the way now. Over. All right, copy that. Here we go. Spatch out.

two detector milepost 6.0 track 1 no defect total axle 380 temperature 72 degrees detector out

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Go ahead. Go ahead. I think you're just following this one ahead. Are you there?

No, you're going to make it to the captain's list over there. Correct, shows on PTC is still offensive.

0: QP, dispatch 12, over. At 9731, go ahead, over. All right, yep, SSI to the next night short on that box, over.
1: Got this much out.
0: Calling the G3, over. Verify you guys have BLI 76138 on your PTC there and making updates, over. Copy, received and making updates, I appreciate it. Special.

Houston, you're up, clear.

that Casey Neal, I dispatch your entry in Mendota over you. Go ahead, over. Well, the one that's on main one, hopefully they'll be toning me up saying that they're on here any moment. The track inspector, well, the maintenance who's clearing the trees away, it's probably, hopefully they'll be done within the next 15, 20 minutes or so. That's what they were trying to go for. If you want to start heading west, one or the other, you'll be able to move here in just a little bit. Like I said, the crew that's getting on that train on main one, they should be there. If they're not there and aren't initializing, they should be getting ready to step on that train over. Getting ready to move or something, I will let you know. Reaching out to the staff.

that's okay for me long as I'm not crazy. 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And I did give you the information to Traverse telling you that the tornado was expired, right? That is correct. I'm ready for you. Come on down. Thank you. Name is FKC Mail.

53, since you're going to be taken out, taken off from there, there was a tornado warning between milepost 94 and milepost 110. It has since been canceled. You can, if you have permission to proceed, preparing to stop any bridges, culverts, turnouts likely to have been affected. Over.

has that patient mail on staff here answering Mendota Radio. Over.

Casey Leon Spatcher, history Mendota Radio. Yeah, go ahead. Did it disappear off your PCP?

have any more high wind warnings, so it's gone. Some beautiful kitchen in my side.

go ahead, LPJ05, over. Alright, you want to prompt it on your PTC there, and we'll go through it that way, over. Alright, dispatcher standing by.

Southeast Command Line Dispatch, Amtrak 33, over. Hey, do you know how long you were delayed there at Mendota? Over. Got it. Thank you so much. Keep me on touch.

BNSF detector. Milepost 71.3. Train too slow. Repeat. BNSF detector. Milepost 71.3. 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Out.

CNSS, Hasty Mainline Dispatcher, Amtrak 383. Hey, I know you still have a little way to inspect through that tornado warning, but I have a Z behind me. Can I verify with you that at least up to miles 95.4 at Zeering is clear or not over?

0: Cliff, 96, not 6. Thank you so much. Appreciate your help. Casey Mayline Dispatcher, BNSF 6508 West. 6508, the tornado warning has expired. Amtrak is going west right now. I can tell you, just so you can get up to Zeering, everything up to Zeering, and we'll just do it up to Zeering for now, is clear within those tornado warning limits. Over. Zeering 95.4. And by the time you get up to Zeering, I'm thinking they probably will be all the way through it, so I'll update you here in shortly. You will be going on main 10.
1: Thanks for calling 05, over. Authority number, who's releasing and switches, over. I need you to give me the authority number, the status of switches and person releasing, over.

0: 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Abi sen o şey için abi.
1: The 8835 no switch is used. Reported clear by Taylor. That all correct? Over. All right, copy that. I appreciate your help today.
0: Here we go, set you up. ETDP 6652, here we go, signal location and outbound one, eyeball.

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I'm verifying. 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

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Over.

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All right, okay.

CMS of 8453, you have permission for multiple changes of direction in OS at West Mendota.

WKC Drawbridge, Paul Kozer, over. Hey, what's your location there, over? Heading east. Okay, 180 coming out there on Pingree, or coming up the Pingree Road there. Over. I understand completely there. Just give you a heads up there. All right, copy all that. Appreciate it.

0: UP detector milepost 6.4.0. Track 1. No defect. Total axle 336. Temperature 68 degrees. Detector out.
1: Are good. Is that correct? Everything up to 1036 is clear. Thank you so much. Roger, VNSS 6508 West.

Martinez, 6197, what's over? He finally gets a move as soon as his Z clears zeroing. Ready for you, West. If you copy that everything within those tornado limits up to at least right now, CP 1036 is clear. Good to traverse over. You have time to make it, unfortunately, one behind you. Probably don't. So, yep, we'll keep you moving towards Gillsburg so they can get you in route. Over. No, if it's the third day, I don't know. We'll get you to move in. Venus at 4351, I guess we'll just, when they move, we'll just take you up to Zerion and we'll reroute that crew to Zerion to pick you up. That is correct. And you did copy that Tornado 1 is good to go up to Zerion for you, 95.4.

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1: One RTC on with CN, Shepherd, over. Hey, I don't know what kind of time or speed you're able to do there, but just so you know, 338 is getting close. I know you're just trying to help and get that Rolex off so they can go quicker, but just informing you, they're getting close. Over. Okay, yep, you got it. Let me make a call, and then I'll be right back with you. RTC out.

0: and S1RTC on with CN Shepherd. Oh. Yep, talk to the TM. Okay, continue. Inspect in east at a 338. Oh. Yep, you got it. Thank you. CN S1RTC on with RTC up.
1: Copy that, 57.2 bungalow flashing the lights on the gates, correct? Over.

0: repeat dispatch, 12 over.
1: 788312.
0: Yeah, 7883, go ahead, over.
1: Yeah, I'm not going to make it to Depot Avenue. That's totally out of the question. Just approaching your plant here in Ashton. I'm going to probably have to block your plant and stop this train, put the head in at Richardson Road, because it doesn't make sense for me to block the whole town of Ashton.
0: I copy. Yeah, just do what you need to there. That's why I got I put that extra light up there for you. Over.
1: All right, copy that.
0: Here we go. I appreciate your help with this. Special.

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1: I'm going to be stopping the cop right, I guess, 350.
0: All right, copy that. I appreciate it.

Taxi terminal dispatcher to the Belvedere, over. 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
1: Dispatch to QB Belvedere, over.

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Over. KC driver as you enter Davis Junction Tower. Over.

WNSF, Casey, Waylon Dispatcher, and Truck 3 is for you. Yes, for the remainder of that tornado warning, was it all clear? Over? The limits of the tornado warning limits, it was all clear for the remainder? Over.

Okay. Sorry, 383. I was have my post off for a moment. But anyway, here we go. Casey Mayland,

0: United Flats, NSF 5045. Come in over. What's the length of your train?
1: Say again?
0: The length, your train length of
1: 9,075 over.
0: Looks like you had fit between Lease and Stewart. I guess maybe that's the last bit of fit without problem. Okay. Thank you.
2: You got Walker. 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

0: 450 East Street, over. Got this. Crossing at 2950 East Street. Got it, over.
1: Yeah. Hold short of West Chapman off for now. I'm not sure if I'm going to have to put you in there. I'm waiting on a response. I am. Go ahead, Earl. No, they were saying something about something going on at the BRC where they might not take the train, so I'm trying to figure out what I'm supposed to do with you guys. Did you hear me over? Even if you tie down the Chapinard over? Did you hear me? Over.
2: Dang it, I walked over to dig it.
1: Said, wouldn't you be able to just have to cut one crossing if you tied down the Chapinard? Over. They got a 2330 short turn, so I don't know. Let me see. It might just hold you out for a little bit. Oh.

NSF 5045, come in. I mean, it says anywhere a good spot for you to hold off crossings. Let's see. Is there somewhere you can hold between Stewart and West Avenue where you won't be on crossings? Or? About that.

0: 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Yeah, go ahead. Sorry, could take you a little further. You'll probably have to hold it electric for the other trains after that.
1: 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Over.

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Hey guys, on your CDU, are you able to tell what signals you have out there? I was going to tell you signal location at Buckby for now, but I was just asking. Over. That is correct. On your GI CDU, can you tell, like, how far you're lined up at all? Over. Okay, I was just wondering, just because I didn't want to make it too rough on you. But, all right, sounds good. I'll keep you informed. Thank you. RTC up.

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1: You still want to hold it West Chapinaw, or are you taking it?
0: Are you taking it? You'll bring it down the Lyle. Over.
1: Roger. BNSF 5045 out.
2: That is also correct. Over. I know, I walked into another mess tonight.

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Yeah, I got a track inspector riding a flash floods right now.

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Hey, just so you know, Shepard is at 80.58 milepost, working on a tree as info. So it may just be a little bit longer before he gets you signals over in that area. Okay, understood. Good work. Thank you. CNS 1RTC onward out.

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0: key detector, milepost 64.0, track 2, no defect, total axle 226, temperature 65 degrees, detector out.
1: Yeah, dispatcher, BNSF 7472 East, over. Yeah, were you guys given any weather warnings or flash flood warnings? Over. Well, all doesn't help me because second trick doesn't tell me who's got what. I have no idea what you have, so. Do you have a flash flood warning from your current location to milepost 7272? Over. All right, thank you, sir. Here we go. See you on the spectrum.

Drive, the NSF 2084, all clear Main 1 between Salmonok and Bristol, and the 7502 switch line back for Main 1 move, correct? Okay, appreciate it, thank you. The NSF case, the main line's back.

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I don't know. Did the signals upgrade there for you, or are you in a place where you can't see the signals over?

0: 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I get it. Like I said, I just got here. I need to watch up for clear and the signal come in there, Buckby. I don't know if you got an upgraded signal or not, but you got the cancellation there for a little while with a little flashlight.
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BNSF case to mainline dispatcher to the BNSF 5699. Check with me when you guys get down to East Kewanee. I may have you pick up the crew off the bird kick. Over. NSF, Casey Mainline, 846. Over. What's your plan? Because as you can hear, this is a mess. So I'm only going to be able to hold up track for so long. So what's your plan here at Sierra?

so you don't need the West End of Zeering at all. So thank you so much. That really helps. I appreciate that. I need help as much as I can get. Hi. Well, that's horrible. Fired up a van. Let me see if it fills. Check with me, though, because I am super busy and I don't want to forget about them, you know.

advance up from our road forward to the road switcher, advance up 2084, or BNSF 1541, over. Hey guys, just wanted to reach out. Got a notification of a emergency brake episode. It looks like it came from that 1541. Just wanted to make sure everything was okay there. Yeah, I know there's a lot of trees down up in that area, so that doesn't surprise me at all. But everything okay there? Good stop, crew's good, everything. All right, sir, do appreciate it. Thank you. No, we just got the alert, so I can just respond to the email and let the division know that you were just servicing an industry and then came across a tree that was down, and that's why you place it into emergency to get stopped there.

Panama Dispatcher to the UP 8115, over. Take it to West Chicago, stop right at the yard office. The crew will be there waiting for you, over.

CBS Roberts, CB8205 West. Yeah, well, just Justin Kittredge to make this meet. You're ready to copy it.

0: Are you track number 2567, June 11, 2026 to the CP 8205, A205, West WNC, and milepost 74 MP74, second number 1. Track number 2565, 2565 is void. Check line number 2, proceed from milepost 59, MP59, Chicago Sub, the East DSC, sighting switch Kittredge, unmanned track. Check line number 10, clearing track 11. And check line 2121, permission to leave the following switch in reverse position, East DSC, sighting switch Kittredge. 2567 has 4 lines checked. 1, 2, 10, and 21.
1: Yeah, he's inspecting that last little bit of a flash flood.

and check. 1, 2, 10, and 21, I'll say it, 23, 15, 2, 3, 1, 5, 8,

Roger, Dispatcher, BNSF, 4 hour 74, 72 Eastern. Yeah, the track's been inspected. No exceptions. You guys are good for track speed from your current location. Thank you, sir. Special.

dispatcher 12, over. Go ahead, over. All right, signal indication, one track at Natchez, over.

I'm going to be honest, you'd probably have better luck at calling at 4:30, but you'll be there long before then. Pretty sure if I ask, they'll say no just because of the fact that I'm asking. Well, that'll be quite the wait. I got you prompted for 1:15. I'll see if I can word it, you know, in a way that's, you know, kind of neutral. Thanks, guys. Watch out.

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Go ahead, over. 1541.

Oh, my. Are you guys ready to come out? Okay. Where are you guys? So we're coming out. We'll pick up 416. Then where are you guys headed to after that? All right. And then how many axles are you coming out?

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that's all correct. And then let me know when you guys get east of the plant there at 416, and then I'll line you in. Okay, thank you. Me on this up case, the main line's got you.

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All right, 7502, switch line back for main one move. Do appreciate that. Let me know when you guys are east of the planet 416.

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Recommended action is a 10-pound reduction release route. CBS Roberts, CBS 62 North.

That's EP shot, over. Hey, Dylan, is it Ashton? Do you have to be on main 2, I suppose, or does it matter to you? Okay, I got a Z-train coming through in queue. I think it might time out pretty good. If I do, I'm going to modify this and put a no at Ashton, and then I could probably send you to 1 at Ashton once that Z clears. Does that work for you? All right, copy that. I'll get it modified here. It should probably just send back to you. All right, okay. Thank you.

Traffic jam up ahead, so I'll get you going here when I can. Get up to Wheaton for now, see if you can run in, and then I'll try to keep you going.

UP Dispatch 12, over. 3096 West, over. Alright, now I'll get you lights once the check inspector's clear, and then probably going to meet one at Ashton, over.

0: That's NS 9886, over.
1: 9886, over.
0: Same plan as before, except meeting one at 78, rather.
1: Same plan as before, meeting one at 78.
0: Correct, thank you. Sure.

0: Thatcher NS 9886, over.
1: Thatcher NS 9886, over.
0: Hey, I'm going to leave the light up there, but hold up short of Dement until I talk to you there. I believe you're working G3.
1: Stop short of the men. Hope we have all G3, over.
0: Hey, I'm pretty sure they got you working there. I just don't know if it's going to be off the main or in the yard.
1: Oh, no. All right, thank you.
0: Thanks, guys. Ciao.
2: I'm excited, Donnie.
1: Yeah, whoopee. How you doing, Todd?
2: Good, how are you?
1: All right, brother.

Sky Dispatch, over. Yeah, keep it coming. I got things moving. You'll meet one at Grace, and then I'll take you up to 59th until they release you. Or, I'm sorry, up to 25th until they release you.

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Track B. No defect. Total axle. 3.44. Temperature. 6.3. Detector out.

BP detector, milepost 64.0, track 1, integrity failure. UP detector, milepost 64.0, track 1, integrity failure. Total axle 1204, temperature 63 degrees, detector out.

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Routine detection, milepost 64.0, track 1, no defect, total axle 1000, temperature 62 degrees, detector out.

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Go ahead, Amtrak 135, over.

trying to take a look and see what's going on there. Can I also get you to confirm what track you're on, over? All right, yeah, it looks like there is an issue going on there at Bristol. Have you gotten within 500 feet of that signal, over? All right, have you got any kind of prompts asking if you're authorized to proceed? Over. All right, copy that. Yeah, I mean, if you have a good signal in the field, you should be able to acknowledge that. That should drop that fence to a restricting for that one block, and then after that it should clear up. But yeah, I mean, if you can just be... You can, if you have a good signal in the field, you should be able to just acknowledge it instead of having to wait for the dispatch, over. All right. Yeah, we'll open a ticket on this side for it. Looks like the PTC for some reason isn't reporting correctly, over.

DNSF detector. Milepost 7.1.3. 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

0: dispatch, over. Go ahead, over.
1: Five five six three east, approach the signal man 654, main track 1 out.

Okay, yeah, I didn't get any alert on it. Maybe you can tone up OPCC and see if they can find the missing car over.

Central PCC to the 7191, over. Hey guys, finding those cars, I guess they call it the Iron Pulse, dispatcher is supposed to find that. We're only supposed to do the placement and the hazmat is over. I said the according to our job, they call it the Iron Pulse, the dispatcher supposed to find those cars for you guys. We're supposed to do the placement errors and the hazmat placement errors, over.

are you guys needing me to for anything else? I had a couple of exams coming, but I'll shoot them up. Main one. Thank you. One of those eastbounds is a Greenwood train, so we'll see what it looks like when you guys get down there, but I may just get them. Did you say you're needing to go to Greenwood? So what's that green train going to do to you?

SCP 251, over. Listen, it's probably too late to get you to stop before pack, over. Stop before crest. They're saying there's no cruise to go north, and proviso I'm being told won't take ya. So that'll be great. Stop between pack and crest, over.

0: to count up that detector because of that XHI. Proceed according to your SSI. Or...
1: detector. Okay. 6.0. Cast.

read the vector milepost. 6, 4, 0. Track 1, no defect. Total axle, 4, 6, 0. Temperature, 6, 1 degrees. Detector out.

STP 8251, over. Going to pull down to Crest, over. Okay, thank you, that's out.

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1: Just to let you know, this double Oak Creek ahead of you stopped in the OSF pack. Once he clears it, I'll keep you going. Over. Go ahead, over. Call the dispatch, over. Two 251's back on the move. Thank you.

Mile 4.

0: Taxi Terminal Dispatch, are we?
1: AP detector, milepost 6, 4.0, track 2, no defect, total axle 3, 9, 6, temperature 6, 0 degrees, detector out.
0: Yeah, more than likely that's what everybody's getting, so proceed according to SSI, over. That's correct, special.

coming out with cars. Okay, appreciate that. That green train is coming through Zeering now. Over. Thank you. EMS Substation, Mainline Spectrum.

0: SF case, mainline dispatch will be MSF 5061 East. Hey, let me give you your driver's phone number so you can shoot him a pin of where you're at. Let me know when you're ready. Alright, it's 312-613-2602. Over.
1: 613-2602.
0: That's correct, over. Thank you. The NSF case in my mind.

UP detector, milepost 64.0, track 2, no defect, total axle 512, temperature 60 degrees, detector out.

Yeah, that detector's been reported to zero. You're okay. Pretty much every train that goes by.

Yeah, I heard about that. That was nice of them. Yeah, I'm pretty sure we're just going to end up taking care of it at G3, as far as I know, as far as the resources and help we got. No. I don't have any pop-ups. Typically, we refer you to OPCC because there are not select few. There's a very few people, dispatchers, that have access to the AEI reader. I've requested it several times with no success. So that's typically why I revert you to them, because I think they have access to it, but there's also a select few of them that say that is not their job and they just don't do anything about it.

I guess I'll be honest with you. Like, if I could do everything without talking to anybody, as far as, like, my quota manager or OPCC, I would. But, like I said, I can't get access to it. Also, since I'm being honest, I don't have a whole lot of, I don't know what you call it. It's not of much consequence to me right now, just because you're going to pull up and sit behind this YCMT at the Mint, waiting on G3. So that's why I'm not too worried that, you know, you're going 15. I know it sucks, but I'll talk to John and just, you know, we'll try to parade you into G3 and see if we can get it resolved there. Over. Copy that.

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1: 7191,
0: I'm pretty sure I know the answer to this. Any chance you get stopped short of 63?

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0: Right, over.
1: Southbridge, report the signal.
0: Okay, got to stop. It sounds like they're trying to bring you in first at G3. I'll start the timer and confirm with John.

Taxi Terminal Dispatch, over. CQ51 East, over. Do you, all fixed there, over? Okay, they did get a crew, but he has to get the Belvedere out before he takes you in 30 Main. So when he gives me a heads up that they are leaving, we'll get you started that way, over.

And you guys, nothing was found. The air just came back up. Over. Nothing was found, and it's, where did the MIC get out there and help you? Over. Okay, thank you, Spectrum.

0: forward.
1: 5518, over. Yep, looking off the main down at 76. I'm most likely meeting one there at 76 going into the yard.

dispatcher to the UP5563, over. Can I hold you at Wheaton for just a little bit there, over. Dispatch UP7857, over. We're going to hold there at Washington Street for a little bit, over.

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That is correct, over.

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MP 95, Chicago 7, track number 2502. Add 322 0322 CAT, is that correct?

Oh, correct. And I've always 2558. Same time. Oh, correct. Where's James?

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Track one number 2502, have two lines, track one number 2.

UT detector, milepost 64.0, track 1, no defect, total axle 386, temperature 58 degrees, detector out

0: ATP dispatch 12 over.
1: Yeah, it's 5 by 18, I guess he's landed in a way.
0: You're gonna sneak in, try to sneak in and at least get shoved in. We might sneak the PRNP in between moves, but we'll just kind of take a look at it. But you're up first, at least.

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dispatcher to the UP-8251, over. Okay, I got the Belvedere coming back light power. As soon as he gets back to West Chicago, I'll start you guys up for 30 Main. By that time, the LT should be out of your way, dropping off his BPU.

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Okay. Are you bringing cars back? All right. Navy S is lined along for me to move, correct? Okay. And while I've got you, what's zeroing look like? Okay.

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Well, it sounds like the track department better get out there and fix it. Been out there a while. No, no money for a lot of things. Yeah, you'll be at least down to Vail if we got, yeah, it's a lot of big trains out there and nobody moving yet.

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Over. All right, proceed according to the SSI, over. Dispatcher to the UP-6187, over. For a little bit, the ZLTG2 is just yarding right now, and we just found out you got Global 2 cars. That is just what we needed today. I will blame it on your engineer. You know, if they get a route for you, getting out the east end is going to be ugly. The 16,000 foot nipper just started yarding.

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UT detector, milepost 64.0, track 1, no defect, total axle 5, 4, 8, temperature 5, 8 degrees, detector out,

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dispatcher to the UP 6187, over. All right, start them up for outbound one, over. That is correct, over.

Well, it's got an eastbound train on 253. That's, I'm not sure how far it is.

0: 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Sorry you guys missed me. 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

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No defects. Total axle 276. Temperature 5.7 degrees. 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
1: 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Special out.

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0: 7191,
1: over.
0: Very nice. All right. Thank you, guys. 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

0: Roger, please, 55-18 east, over. 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
1: Information, I'm asked my speed is correct, over.

NPCH, go ahead, Or. Recruiting, ready to go. All right, I'll get you offered up. Thanks. Ciao.

Yeah, I'm on dispatcher 12, VP 8116. I'm ready for you. Bring it down to 76. Talk to the yard door. Correct, guys. Thank you. Dispatcher UP 4864. Over. Morning, guys. We're going to bring you up first out there to Ashton. I got one that's got to come out before you go in. Over. Correct. Watch out.

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Copy 6598, change to METX 8449, over.

It's Robert Dodd, 6717. Hold on. I just get a couple after rattle and one more there. You're ready. KCS 4832.

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0: 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All right, let's start them up. We're going to meet Metro 21 there at Park, over.
1: Yeah, that's all.

Terminal Dispatcher, CWE, UP 7857 East, over. This is Fox 2, JB, they said signal indication. We're going to bring you east. Go to Wheaton for now. I'll let you know when you can go further from there, over. Thank you.

13 detector milepost 6 4.0 track 1 no defect total axle 5 9 4 temperature 6 3 degrees detector out

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Just a heads up, I'm coming this way at West Millersville. 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

dispatch UPH 316 East, over. Alright, down to, down to Wheaton, side down, over. I'll put in a cab for you, you can accept it when you're ready, over. You won't be at the Metro station, you'll be at the other one, right?

Thank you, Andrew. That's CN 3086. Over. To release who on the other line here, they're asking about, I guess, as far as train location. Is there a good crossing out there at Theory where you guys typically swap that over? Okay, right there. That's what they were kind of saying, too. Maybe right up there at the signals. All right, I will let them know. They're still in Galesburg, but I did order you guys a separate van. It is in route over. That is all right. Thank you. Speed us up. 69, touch up.

Delta Sierra, dispatch to Reno 6922 East, over. Just want to verify you did get that box one crossing morning, mile 496.15, over.

0: 59, the Saskatoon 3, Mendota Radio, over. 81, we got a dead train tied down Main 2 at Searing, and Amtrak 3 is coming across Main 1 right now, over. Dispatch, over. I will double check with them once we get this meet done here at Electric. If they're still there, I might have you guys do that, over. Awesome. Yep, they should be ready. I appreciate it. I'll keep an eye on it, over.
1: Yep. Waiting on Rochelle to clear up, and they're going to get by, and then I can get you out, over. Thank you. Santa, dispatch out.

You know, minus factor 12, you two all over. Yeah, Corey, let them know that I'm going to need her back about 9:45, over. Correct, thank you, over. That's up.

0: South Santa Ana Dispatch, Sabina South 7331 East. Over. So you guys are going to be tying down there at Seward, and I do have a van that should be there. Let me check on it. That's correct. It looks like your van has arrived. Over.
1: Crazy.
0: Thanks, y'all. Have a good one. CNI out.

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It says 9:39, so here in just about 10 minutes. I do have Amtrak. They're coming up. 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

0: Will you come over? Yeah, are you just gonna, are you gonna try to take it back for another 15 minutes, or are you gonna let the eastbound Z go by?
1: CNI answering Rochelle, over.
0: All right, that'll work. Thank you. Dispatch out.

right. Is this going to be for an eastbound or westbound move once you get out there? Over. All right, BNSF 4445 at the 118 switch, small post 83.129. You do have authority to enter main 1 and proceed east. Over. That is correct. Over.

testing, whatever. Sorry, I forgot to remind you here, but they're going to take their van, so I appreciate you guys helping out though.

Contact Bay 3-1, dispatch answer in Soft Mark Radio, over. That's correct. Amtrak 380, protect your crossing, 1 Plano Depot.

0: was all day answering over. Copy, stand by, over.
1: That's where we left off yesterday.
2: We're just back here a little bit. I can show you.
0: All right, so it's back behind you a little.
2: Yeah, just a little bit.
0: All right. Foreman Harris, you got a Amtrak on 2, over.

0: CK 40 East on main track 2 ready. Copy over. Foreman of Azalde, gang number 6, using Formby restriction 5895 between milepost 53.0 and milepost 52.5 on the Mendota subdivision. The AMTK 40 East on main track 2 may proceed through Foreman of Azalde's limits and maximum authorized speed without stopping at the red flag on milepost 53.0. Men and equipment are in the clear at this time, over.
1: Todd's going to sit down in front of us and back up to us.
2: Copy that.
3: Yeah, that C right in front of me there, that's where we should start.

You want dispatcher 12, over. And you want 16, over. All right, here it comes to you, over.

0: on Spencer 12, over.
1: AD116, signal should be popping for you, over.

0: Yeah, you guys have stopped. Okay, let me take the light back here, South correct over.
1: Very nice. All right, thank you guys. Watch out.

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Milepost 71.3. 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

0: Buffalo, Chuck. My high rail decided they do not want to go down, so I'll be walking to that north side. So just beware. Over.
1: That'd be no high rail walking, Chuck.
0: Yeah, and I'll be dropping the shunt and not having to walk back. So I'll put a cone out there where the shunt is, so don't go past that. Over.

All right, you can watch 4th here at CP 820. Over. Go ahead, over. Vaguely, there is a Form B that has authority on it. Over. Okay, sounds good. Go ahead, over. Okay, all right, I'll reach out to you whenever they're ready for it, over. Thank you. CNI dispatch out.

Romeo Montevideo 12, over. Pilot, permission to operate the key release main track number one at CPY 075, block apply to 1012 MIF, over. That's correct, thank you, over. It's gone, over. Okay, ready to run. I'm ready for you guys. Here we go, signal on KSR.

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As soon as this Denver Chicago gets by you there, Earlville, we'll get you guys line behind the boat. That's okay.

Routine detector, milepost 64.0, track 1, no defect, total axle 364, temperature 72 degrees, detector out

That's your, who'd they have out there, 76, wanting to work at 76, or? That's your guy in maintenance wanting to work there at 76, or? That's out.

intercept station 9, dispatch intercept 8501 East. Circle up a little closer to that Pearlville signal there. I'm going to send this Galbraith in behind you guys, and then as soon as that send chicks by us, we'll get everybody moving again over. All right, I appreciate it. See you next time. Keep feeling good.

22 detector, milepost 64.0, craft 2, no defect, total axle 440, temperature 72 degrees, detector out

Copy that, Harris in the clear. BNSS 6721 West on 1 radio, copy over. Foreman of Azalde, gang number 6, to the former year switch 5895, you say mile plus 53.0 and mile plus 52.5 on the Mendota sub. The BNSS 6721 West on main track 1 may proceed through Foreman of Azalde's limits at maximum authorized speed without stopping at the red flag on mile plus 52.5. And then equipment are on the grid at this time, over.

0: status, a good repeat for the BNSF 6721 West. I'm going to check one over. Thank you. You too. Forming up.
1: You want to a decent dispatcher? That's 12 over. At 8116 East, is East your location? Here comes to you. That's good, guys. Thank you.

dispatcher, VIET2, UC3022 East, over. Comment signal indication outbound number 1, over.

Go ahead, over. All right, Foreman Campbell, over. Missing the reverse, that 199 switch, over. Copy that, here it comes.

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Yes, you are.

4397 in the clear, cold storage and all line back. Thank you, guys. Talk to you here a little bit, over.

you got a westbound on one, over.

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1: NSF 6194 West on 1, ready to copy over. 1 minute is all day, gang number 6, using phone restriction 5895 between milepost 53.0 and milepost 52.5 on the Mendota sub. So BNSF 6194 West on main track 1 may proceed through 4 minutes all day's limits at maximum authorized speed without stopping at the red flag on milepost 52.5. Men and equipment are in the clear at this time, over.

zone. We're in the red zone. Backing up at 10. All right, previous instructions, MD3, show back for another.

copy. Clear up two, working one. BNSF 3961 East, ready, copy, over. Format is out, gang number 6, using formal restriction 5895 between mile plus 53.0 and mile plus 52.5 on the Mendota sub. So BNSF 3961 East on main track 2 may proceed through formal as all these limits at maximum authorized speed without stopping at the red flag on mile plus 53.0. Men and equipment are clear up main track 2, occupying 1, over.

69. It's that CN 30 86 over. Hey, you guys on, ready to roll over? Okay, no worries, we'll get you guys funneled in, and signals come in momentarily, over.

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1: TCS 7124 now reads UP7 or UP3863 over.

Lazalde, gang number 6, you've informed me restriction 8058-95, this is mile 453.0 and mile 452.5 on the Mendota sub, the BNSF 8501 east on main track 2, and proceed through 4 minute Lazalde's limit at maximum authorized speed. Without stopping at the red flag on mile 453.0, main equipment are clear of main track 2, occupying main track 1, over.

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0: East at Cal, Florida, Mapple 77.1, 8 Alright, line back there at the Cal, heading east. I will let Chicago know there, over.
2: Thank you, Cena. Dispatch out.

have mainline dispatcher NS7598 over. Doesn't sound like they're going to be good for you today. I have a train that's tied down technically at second out south and off here at head end milepost 67.6, and they are 7,8900 feet. Just wondering if you think you guys would be able to tie down third out or behind that train over.

copy. Little Rock Road, clear of Main 2, working 1. CNSF 7289 East on Main 2, ready to copy over. Foreman Elizalde, gang number 6, using Foreman restriction 5895 between milepost 53.0 and milepost 52.5 on the Mendota sub. So BNSF 7289 East on main track 2 may proceed through Foreman Elizalde's limits and maximum authorized speed without stopping at the red flag on milepost 53.0. Vending equipment are clear of main track 2, occupying main track 1, over.

Yeah, mining equipment clear of two, occupying one, over. That is a good repeat for the BNSF 7289 East on main track 2, over.

Dispatch, door over. All right, give me a shout behind the 4864 East door. Thank you. Dispatch out.

0: dispatch, LPJ 05, over. Sandwich, Chicago, please, over.
1: Just about to ask that. You're the guy we're waiting for. Thank you.

Dispatcher, EP low, over. About another 20 minutes and I'll need her back, over. Thank you, Dispatch out.

Yamaha Dispatch, 12, over. 4, go ahead, over. Okay, comply to SSI. I'll see if I can figure out what it was, over. Thank you. Dispatch out. I guess I didn't ask. You guys are going straight to Sterling, correct? Over. Okay, very good. Thank you. Over. Dispatch LPG-04, you guys are going straight to Sterling, correct? Over. Okay, very good. Dispatch out. D3G3, go.

0: Alright, 486, four is east your location. Here comes your third Luna PTC. Permission to act on it, over.
1: Thanks, guys. Watch out.

0: dispatch, 12 over. Oh, I'm sorry, you guys are looking to go west.
1: Sorry.
0: All right, okay to take that authority back and change it up, Corrector? You're going back in the yard then, Corrector? Okay, here comes your authority on PPC to go west on main track number 2 and back in the yard. Here we go.

Mainline Dispatch, NS 7598, over. Hey, if you guys aren't already by there, on the advance track, there's allegedly some cars and maybe one to two motors tied down. If you do happen to see what those motor numbers are, could you let me know, over?

Montana 10, only one unit on the advanced track is on the west end east of NSF 3162. That's excellent. Okay, I appreciate it, guys. I got that van put in. I'll keep my eyes on it and make sure it fills, but just, you know. Yeah, that's NSF. Take another switch out.

Yeah, give me a shout after this eastbound bird here, and then we'll see if I have more time there. Appreciate it. Thank you. Stretch out.

Routine detector, milepost 64.0, track 2, no defect. Total axle 380, temperature 76 degrees, detector out.

0: Yes, that's the United Dispatch, over. What was that engine, over?
1: 43 to 40.
0: You do have permission to change DTV 37856 to be addressed to the BNSF 4340-4340, over.
1: 37856.
0: All correct, over.

0: 9 cars, you said, for the sighting in Oregon, over.
1: Correct.
0: All right, got a westbound B train coming up to, it just went through Chavanaugh. Once they get by, I can get you going, over.

I guess if you're going westbound on 2, I can go ahead and put in the request for you there, over. All right, got a request in westbound there on main 2, over. CNI out.

0: Campbell, Sergeant 4B, 5916. They hit Aurora Sub, 3 Mambo 32, about 8 Mambo 34, 9 0, Minsack 2. GNSF 4340 West, Mississippi, Massachusetts, otherwise suspected without stopping Red Bull, Mambo 32, about 8. All minutes by Mary in the clear, over.
1: 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Over. Alright, thank you. Dispatch out.

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Warman Campbell entering. 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

0: you. I was getting worried. Roger, MMTYC, over.
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1: Foreman Campbell, in charge of Foreman 5915, today's date, Aurora, south between Mompos 18.8, Mompos 84.0, Matrix 1. DNSF 66.7 west, major speed, max speed, unless otherwise restricted. Without copy of the red board of Mompos 82.8, all men and women are in the clear, over.
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3: UT detector, milepost 6, 4.0, track 1, no defect, total axle 4, 5, 6, temperature 7, 8 degrees, detector out,

KCSF, KCB Line Dispatch, KCSF 7399 over. Hey, you guys can show board me restriction number 5895 on the Mendota sub is void over. Craig, thank you. And just so you guys kind of know what's going on, we're going to bring you up to Bristol. There is a 15-15 short turn order for you guys. They're going to kick out a bare table coming west. Once they get that one out of the yard, they'll be ready for you. Guys, that's BNSF. Take me on such a...

753, over. Four thirty-eight, no defects, over.

is European one there.

Okay, I put that in my messages. Everybody's like, what do you mean they're not qualified? I'm like, I don't know, that's what they said.

I'm wondering when I need you guys clear of that, how long does it take you guys to get that key release back and make it mine again? Over. Okay, copy that. Got the Z train about 30 miles out from you guys, but if you're about done, then I don't think we got anything to worry about. Over. Copy, I appreciate it. Here we go. Dispatch out.

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1: Mads, go ahead, over.

0: that being Diamond there, did the loop blocks for him on track one at this time. Is that all correct, though? Sub box moved at 1409, 1409. Dispatcher CDW Charlie, Delta Whiskey, over.
1: No problem. Dispatcher out.

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Track 1. No defect. Total axle 438. Temperature 80 degrees. Detector out.

terminal calling, or dispatch 12 calling 05, over. Dispatcher 12 calling the LPJ 05, over.

far as you guys got that LC coming through pack behind you guys. I think you'll be able to clear off Main 2 somewhat quickly there off and towards Troy Grove over. Alright, I appreciate it. Yeah, as soon as you guys get clear, if you could just call clear, that way I can keep them moving. Over. Appreciate it. Thank you. Bye, chopper.

I understand passenger unresponsive. Need EMT to meet you guys at Mendota. Is that correct? Over. All right. I know they're going to ask. You guys have a description of the individual or any inclination with the issue? Are over.

0: do you understand female, about early 60s, African-American? Do you know what car number or what car they're in? Over?
1: No defects.
2: Repeat.
1: No defects.
2: Total axle
1: 372
2: out.
0: All right, 7 car, that's the third to the last of the train. I'll get the ROC on the phone now.

check for you. Hey, they're asking, is she conscious, unconscious, have experienced any chest pains or any symptoms you can notate over?

Copy, I understand. Switches at DeKalb line back for 2-2 movement there. Give me that employee ID number for the warrant, over. It's coming to you there, and then you'll have to read it back since it's coming to a device, over. We'll have to read it back, verify, over. Yeah, you'll have to, for some reason with the device sending over, we still got to verify them, over.

Tri-Corner 61-15 is a good and valid warrant, over. You guys too, I appreciate you expediting that move for me. Dispatcher out.

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0: Yeah, you guys got a van already at Polo?
1: Not that I know of.
0: Okay, you need one, right? To go to the crossover?
1: That's correct, over.
0: Get one ordered, over.
1: All right, sir.

0: on G3, G3, over. Yeah, you guys coming along okay there, over?
1: What's that?
0: You guys running good, or I'm showing you guys are only a mile pole. You guys just cleared the net, over?
2: Negative, we're at 6655, I'm running 50 mile an hour, no EMS today.
0: Okay, copy, PTC's just, oh yeah, PTC hasn't updated in over 10 minutes. Okay, I'm just checking, I got that westbound Z coming as well.
2: No EMS, we can move finally.
0: God's way, here we go.

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Milepost 64.0. Track 1. No defect. Total axle 386. Temperature 79 degrees. Detector out.

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0: 5895 is void. Copy that. Thank you, guys. Anything else? Nah, I see. I had a Mendota towed up, and I had two there, but there's just a lot going on. You were about fifth in line of seven phone calls. Here we go. I know Amtrak 3 had a medical emergency. I don't know if they're still dealing with that, but I'll holler at them here in a minute. We'll see what's going on, but we'll keep coming west. And I'll turn that one off there in case they're not ready, whatever we do to get up there on the depot. Don't have any, no eastbounds coming at you at the moment. Here we go, thank you. SFDS 48, Amtrak 4. Alright, just to let you know, I've got three ahead of you tied down. You're waiting on Amtrak 5. They are through Bristol already. Copy that. And then the second tank, 1B5895, is void. Over.
1: Dave, how good for me?
0: Maybe I'll still stop there with your station stop. 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

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Here we go. Thank you. 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

0: 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Total axle 594, temperature 80 degrees, detector out.
1: Six out.

CP dispatcher 12, over. Two East, go ahead, over. Set in the pocket once the ITAG clears, but the ITAG's still sitting in the pocket, over. I'll get your light down there as soon as they let me, over. Here we go, dispatch out.

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1: United Dispatch, ASCP southbound at BX with one car, 12 axle. Proceed south over.
0: All right, okay, to come down, push button, proceed south. All signal indication. You said you got 12 axles or?
1: That's correct.
0: No, you don't have to.
1: Okay, right, good. I think you got a good evening.
0: Are you too? Thanks. Being a CNS, Fetcher.

0: 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Come in.
1: Yeah, we're actually the 76.
2: Oh, you're the 76, 72. Okay. You get that put in there.

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CN 3378.

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Back, you're coming in real, real faint and staticky there, but I heard something there at Earlville. Okay, 20 minutes out, do you go north or south? Over. All right, south at Earlville, correct? Okay, yeah, it's just like I said, it's very, very staticky there, but I decided to mount that as you got one car south at Earlville, 20 minutes out, look for your lights open.

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All right, eastbound manifest, follow them, track 1 demand, over.

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CCS number. Georgia Wall's in with the NBTS 8467. I got a message that TTC to make TTS NA operative failed.

me to get automatically, so I was just, I don't know, something, I want to try to re-log it in. Here we go.

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correct? Is there track number 2560-2560? 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

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Track 1. No defect. Total axle 9.42. Temperature 80 degrees. Detector out.

2 detector, milepost 6, 4, 0, track 1, no defect, total axle 2, 8, 3, temperature 8, 0 degrees, detector out,

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Get one through, so hold on for you, need to.

guys, you ready to copy there? I'll talk you out on the advance. All right, the SF-8453 at the 2004 switch, outpost 81.98. 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

also understand that there is a train tied down on the advanced track and no crew on there, and I know y'all are going to operate on that train, but you understand there is tied down equipment, correct? I copy that. We are correct on the repeat. Let me know when you've got it all locked back up. Over.

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United Dispatcher 476. Send on clear UP down between PP 820 and UP Rochelle, switch line lock main to you, sir. All right, thanks, sir.

ET detector, milepost 64.0, track 1, no defect, total axle 184, temperature 78 degrees, detector out,

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0: correctly. And do you think you'll make Kidder do? 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

UT detector milepost 64.0 track 2 no defect total axle 2, 3, 4 temperature 7, 8 degrees detector out

3, 9, 3, 55. No problem, Nikki. KC, drop down.

UP detector, milepost 64.0, track 1, no defect. Total axle 286, temperature 78 degrees, detector out.

AMSI tag is COT. They'll be going down too. Take you guys up to one. Oh. Take you one at Peck. You'll be on them. You'll be following them down to Peck. Over.

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UT detector, milepost 64.0, track 1, no defect, total axle 386, temperature 79 degrees, detector out,

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0: Yeah, what do you guys think, over?
1: It's going to be a few minutes. A conductor, 65 cars back, is going to get right ahead then, and then we just got to make our set of release. We should be able to get out of here by then.
0: All right, copy that. Here we go.
1: Yeah, maybe 15, 20 minutes at the most.
0: All right, just tell me up. I'll be ready for you.
1: Copy.